0: Cause I gotta have faith. Ooh, I gotta have faith. Because I gotta have faith, the faith, the faith. I gotta have faith, the faith, the faith. Big 104, George Michael with Faith. Here's the Weather Girls with It's Raining Men. I wish, because it's pouring here. 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

0: The biggest hits on Big 104, Jewel there with You Were Meant For Me. And before that, Rick Springfield with Jesse's Girl, helping us wrap up another 30-minute big music marathon, all thanks to Winthrop Area Federal Credit Union. Great news, the Lone Rangers can now ride to the rescue for folks in Androscoggin, Franklin, Lincoln, Sagadahoc, Somerset, Waldo, as well as Kennebec County. 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We have another AccuWeather forecast coming up, and then Kenny Loggins on Big 104.
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6: Overnight, expect partly cloudy skies with a low of 61. On Tuesday, it'll be mostly sunny and warmer. There will be a breeze in the morning, becoming less humid later on with a high of 84. Tuesday night will be clear with a low of 58. Wednesday will be very warm with a mix of clouds and sunshine, reaching a high of 88. Thursday is expected to be mostly cloudy and hot with a high of 91. For Blueberry Broadcasting, I'm AccuWeather meteorologist Jason Catarina.

0: The biggest hits on Big 104. That was Rihanna with Take a Bow. We have another 30-minute Big Music Marathon coming up. 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

0: the biggest hits on Big 104. We are wrapping up another 30-minute Big Music Marathon with Jesus Jones right here, right now. And before that, Naked Eyes, Always Something There to Remind Me. That's all brought to you by Gowell Shop and Safe, Route 202 Green, Route 197 in Litchfield, both on the corner of Convenient and Community. We have another AccuWeather forecast coming right up, and then Night Ranger on Big 104.
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2: Overnight, expect partly cloudy skies with a low of 61. On Tuesday, it'll be mostly sunny and warmer. There will be a breeze in the morning, becoming less humid later on with a high of 84. Tuesday night will be clear with a low of 58. Wednesday will be very warm with a mix of clouds and sunshine, reaching a high of 88. Thursday is expected to be mostly cloudy and hot with a high of 91. For Blueberry Broadcasting, I'm AccuWeather meteorologist Jason Catarina.

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0: 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This is Nikki at Night, and we have another 30-minute big music marathon coming right up. 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

0: 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We are wrapping up another 30-minute big music marathon with Lenny Kravitz, Are You Gonna Go My Way? And before that, REO Speedwagon with Take It on the Run. This is Nikki at Night, and tickets are on sale now for Ringo Starr and his all-star band. They're coming to the Cross Insurance Arena in Portland, Saturday, October 3rd. We'll be right back with Journey right after an AccuWeather forecast on Big 104.
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1: Overnight, expect partly cloudy skies with a low of 61. On Tuesday, it'll be mostly sunny and warmer. There will be a breeze in the morning, becoming less humid later on with a high of 84. Tuesday night will be clear with a low of 58. Wednesday will be very warm with a mix of clouds and sunshine, reaching a high of 88. Thursday is expected to be mostly cloudy and hot with a high of 91. For Blueberry Broadcasting, I'm AccuWeather meteorologist Jason Catarina.

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That was Bruce Springsteen. Here's Gwen Stefani of No Doubt with The Sweet Escape on Big 104.

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0: biggest hits on Big 104. That was London Beat with I've Been Thinking About You. And before that, Rod Stewart, Forever Young. We are wrapping up another 30-minute Big Music Marathon. And I'm going to be wrapping things up here pretty quickly. But we have an AccuWeather forecast coming up. And then we'll be back with Genesis on Big 104.
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3: Overnight, expect partly cloudy skies with a low of 61. On Tuesday, it'll be mostly sunny and warmer. There will be a breeze in the morning, becoming less humid later on with a high of 84. Tuesday night will be clear with a low of 58. Wednesday will be very warm with a mix of clouds and sunshine, reaching a high of 88. Thursday is expected to be mostly cloudy and hot with a high of 91. For Blueberry Broadcasting, I'm AccuWeather meteorologist Jason Caterina.

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This is Nikki at Night saying goodnight. I'll be back tomorrow from 7 to midnight. 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
5: Overnight, expect partly cloudy skies with a low of 61. On Tuesday, it'll be mostly sunny and warmer. There will be a breeze in the morning, becoming less humid later on with a high of 84. Tuesday night will be clear with a low of 58. Wednesday will be very warm with a mix of clouds and sunshine, reaching a high of 88. Thursday is expected to be mostly cloudy and hot with a high of 91. For Blueberry Broadcasting, I'm AccuWeather meteorologist Jason Caterina.

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5: Overnight, expect partly cloudy skies with a low of 61. On Tuesday, it'll be mostly sunny and warmer. There will be a breeze in the morning, becoming less humid later on with a high of 84. Tuesday night will be clear with a low of 58. Wednesday will be very warm with a mix of clouds and sunshine, reaching a high of 88. Thursday is expected to be mostly cloudy and hot with a high of 91. For Blueberry Broadcasting, I'm AccuWeather meteorologist Jason Caterina.

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1: 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We could have saved each other a lot of time if you would have said, hi, I'm Deborah. 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
4: Overnight, expect partly cloudy skies with a low of 61. On Tuesday, it'll be mostly sunny and warmer. There will be a breeze in the morning, becoming less humid later on with a high of 84. Tuesday night will be clear with a low of 58. Wednesday will be very warm with a mix of clouds and sunshine, reaching a high of 88. Thursday is expected to be mostly cloudy and hot with a high of 91. For Blueberry Broadcasting, I'm AccuWeather meteorologist Jason Caterina.

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2: Overnight, expect partly cloudy skies with a low of 61. On Tuesday, it'll be mostly sunny and warmer. There will be a breeze in the morning, becoming less humid later on with a high of 84. Tuesday night will be clear with a low of 58. Wednesday will be very warm with a mix of clouds and sunshine, reaching a high of 88. Thursday is expected to be mostly cloudy and hot with a high of 91. For Blueberry Broadcasting, I'm AccuWeather meteorologist Jason Caterina.

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2: Overnight, expect partly cloudy skies with a low of 61. On Tuesday, it'll be mostly sunny and warmer. There will be a breeze in the morning, becoming less humid later on with a high of 84. Tuesday night will be clear with a low of 58. Wednesday will be very warm with a mix of clouds and sunshine, reaching a high of 88. Thursday is expected to be mostly cloudy and hot with a high of 91. For Blueberry Broadcasting, I'm AccuWeather meteorologist Jason Caterina.

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4: What idiot came up with that?
1: Morons in the news with the Bob and Sherry Show.
5: This is a winner here. A Utah woman actually set fire to the church where she was scheduled to get married one day before the wedding. Authorities think it may have been a case of cold feet. So think about it. You warming your cold feet by the fire of the church that you're supposed to be getting married in. Her name was Lenita Moreno. She's 25. She was arrested for aggravated arson connected to a fire that caused $108,000 in damage, and it was started by using a tampon and some other flammable items. The fire was started.
6: That may be my favorite detail, by the way.
5: I know. I knew you would love that. The fire was started when the groom and multiple family members were getting, where they were busy setting up the church, and they're getting all the stuff all lined up for the wedding the next day. So the family was getting ready to leave when the fire alarm went off. A bystander used water from wedding decorations where they had, I guess it was flowers with water in them, to put out the blaze while another one helped him using a fire extinguisher. Now, the groom told detectives that he and Moreno were in the room where the fire started, and they had been to an Ace Hardware earlier in the day. Police got video footage from the store, and it showed Moreno stealing two cigarette lighters. Moreno admitted to stealing from the store, but she would not disclose what she had taken. Well, I mean, if they've got the video, I don't even know what you're doing. But she did not obtain a marriage license for her own wedding that was to happen the next day, but she lied and said she already had the wedding license. Along with arson, Moreno was charged with retail theft and providing false information to a peace officer. Not a good day for the wedding. That has got to be the weirdest wedding story I think I've ever heard.
6: There's cold feet, and then there's shoplifting a lighter, igniting a tampon, arson in a church, cold feet.
5: I believe the groom might have dodged a bullet.
6: Oh, no, if I'm the groom, I have had such a crisis in my self-esteem because it's like, girl, you really don't want to marry me.
7: As somebody
5: could have just said so.
7: As somebody who called off a wedding about 8 weeks before it was supposed to happen, I can tell you that it's a really difficult thing to do because it just is disappointing.
5: Did you ever think about burning down
7: things, all of that stuff? If there was an easier way to do it, I would have done it. The thought of burning.

0: prize. When she was inside her house and the back door is cracked for the cat, and a bear comes in, and Lynn finds herself face to face in her living room with a bear. Lynn said, "I wasn't fearful of my life, but I was uncomfortable. Yes, I was uncomfortable with a bear in my house." This woman is so even-tempered. So this is who should be running the world. Lynn Feldman of Loveland, Colorado. So she said, "That's why I locked myself in the bathroom and called 911. So police arrived at the house, and the bear had already left. It didn't do any damage. It took the cat food with it when it went. And Lynn said, "That is one polite bear."
1: And he waited until he got in the woods for the other, you know.
2: Oh,
0: folks,
2: yeah.
0: If you're wondering where good sense and mental health went in the United States of America, it all lives inside Lynn Feldman's head in Loveland, Colorado. It's the Bob and Sherry Show.
1: The Bob and Sherry Show. 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
2: I love to roast a marshmallow. And my man here proceeds to describe how he roasts a marshmallow. Lamar, why don't you tell the people how you roast a marshmallow?
3: I've got an extension thing, fork, to put the marshmallow on so I can get far enough away from the fire. And I usually start, Carla gets so ticked, I usually start it off, I hold it about 3 or 4 feet up above the fire, and I'll just turn it. And every once in a while, I'll bring it down to the fire just for a few seconds, and I'll bring it back up. It usually takes me about 8 to 10 minutes to roast a marshmallow, but I like for it to be lightly toasted evenly all the way around, on the bottom, and on the top. And once it's the exact right color, and right before it's getting ready to fall off, that's the best marshmallow ever. The best marshmallow
2: ever. So after this careful, tender nurturing of the marshmallow, are you the whole thing goes into your mouth in one?
3: No.
2: Or do you pick pieces of it off
3: there?
2: It takes
3: me a couple of minutes to eat the marshmallow. Mm-hmm. Yeah, I don't just, because it's ridiculous to just gobble it up. Nobody wants that.
2: After you've gone to all that trouble. Yeah.
3: Yeah.
2: Hey, Max.
4: Yeah.
2: Hey, Max.
4: Mm-hmm.
2: Who's the greatest lover in the city where he lives?
4: And that would be Mr. Lamar.
2: Would that be Lamar?
3: Stop.
2: Ladies, a man that will take a Stay Puft marshmallow.
4: Mm-hmm.
2: And give it that kind of tender, nurturing love and attention. Pay attention. Watching that marshmallow, is it warm enough? Is it getting there? Is it starting to melt?
4: Is it
2: carefully
4: right?
2: Rotating it. Is it just right? And then taking his sweet time eating it, because what's the point of setting the table if you're not going to enjoy the meal?
4: I think the key is he doesn't rush.
2: Oh,
3: can we move on?
2: He is a man with a slow hand.
3: Can we move on?
2: You do this to yourself, buddy. You
3: Max,
2: do
3: I'm
2: this
3: disappointed
2: to you.
3: You didn't have Conway Twitty in the background playing slow hand.
2: This is a man that when the Stay Puft calls, he doesn't come and go in a heated rush.
4: Mm-hmm.
2: It's the Bob and Sherry Show.

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0: Oh, welcome to Tuesday. Welcome to the show. You guys, I'm so excited about, today because, well, you know that every day I start off my day by looking at my horoscope. And if my horoscope is something unpleasant, I'm going to be honest with you, I start my day off kind of pissed off. and then I do the Wordle. And then I hit the shower and get ready for work, right? But there's one other thing. Every single day, I have an app that delivers me some historical fun fact. You know, on this day, the treaty of whatever was signed. 99 times out of 100, it's not anything anybody would care about. But today is a very special day. Today is a very, very important day in American folk history and true crime history. Because today is the anniversary of the date when Lizzie Borden took an axe and gave her mom 40 wax. And when she saw what she had done, she gave her daddy 41. Mm-hmm. So Lizzie Borden, of course, was arrested. Now, keep in mind, this is 1892, August 4th, 1892. The Borden parents are murdered with an axe. Which, as we've discussed on this show, you are plentifully furious if you're coming after somebody with an axe. It is a messy, brutal, close-up, nasty way to go.
11: Very tiring. 40 whacks with an axe? That's tough on the arms and the shoulders. Oh, gosh. Yes.
0: Core strength. So Lizzie Borden gets arrested, and it became like the crime of the century, in part because it involved this lovely young woman and an axe, and her parents were the victim. How does that not become the biggest story of the day, right?
12: Oh, right.
11: Yes.
0: So the public really was convinced that Lizzie Borden was the killer. But it turns out that it wasn't her mother she gave 40 wax to, it was her stepmother. And she only hit them about half as many times as in the rhyme. Although I have to say, Lamar, and I think you'll agree, going after anybody with 20 swings of an axe is that doesn't argue in your favor, does it? That doesn't let you
11: huffing and puffing. I promise you.
0: So she hit her stepmother 19 times, and her father was completely unrecognizable. The murders took place about an hour and a half apart. So when we talk about like a moment of blinding rage, no. If there's 90 minutes between these two axe murders, that's not a
11: moment.
0: She had
11: to take a break. She was tired.
0: Yeah, that's not a moment. That's not a moment of blinding rage at all. Now Lizzie Borden's father was wealthy, and he was not just prosperous, he was prominent and he was powerful, and they could have lived anywhere in town, right? They could have lived in a mansion, but her father wouldn't move. And Lizzie, who was 32 years old and living at home, she wanted all sorts of things that, mom and dad and stepmom wouldn't let her have. Police initially considered that the murder had to be a man because of the amount of brute physical strength that was involved. And Borden was also, she was a woman. She was a Sunday school teacher. People didn't think that she was capable either physically or, you know, psychologically of committing that crime. And the jury acquitted her. It was an all-male jury. And that probably worked in her favor, that they couldn't see this lovely, delicate young woman as capable of being, you know, such a brutal murderer. And she spent 9 months in a jail cell while this whole case worked its way through the system. And ultimately, she was acquitted.
12: That's right.
0: No other murderer was ever found or you know, convicted. And it went down in history as a nursery rhyme and made the town of Fall River, Massachusetts, infamous and then famous for it. And that was today, all those years ago. And now that we're having the summer that we're having, I need to go back and cross-reference the weather patterns in Fall River, because if they were under a heat dome, no one could be blamed for losing their mind.
12: Because you know they didn't have AC, right?
0: They did not. They did not. And they had to wear those corsets and those woolen dresses buttoned up all the way to the neck. I mean, I'm ready to swing an axe just thinking about it. But yeah, happy Lizzie Borden Day to all who celebrate. We got morons in the news coming up. We have Sebastian Maniscalco and Everyone Needs a Laugh. And we have an absolutely wild story of a grandma in Texas and her three grandsons and what they tried to do to the scammer that was robbing grandma blind. It's all coming up for you Tuesday. It's the Bob and Sherry Show.
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2: Man, I feel like a woman.
3: Every decade, Shania Twain emerges from her sequin cocoon to be the hero women didn't know they needed. Here is Shania's latest message for the population, and we say amen to you, sister. She was talking about how it was she collapsed on stage in Vegas a couple of years ago and had to be carried off.
4: Remember that?
3: She said, yeah, do you remember that? She said, it was dehydration. One, I wasn't adapted to the Nevada climate. I wasn't drinking enough protein. But I was also, I wasn't drinking enough water. I wasn't eating enough protein. But I was also going through a raging period of menopause that I did not understand. I wasn't eating enough salt. I wasn't retaining water. I wasn't drinking water. It was this perfect storm for a disaster. I ripped my muscles. I go from being this young, stunning figure, beautiful skin, everything's in the right place, to a time in my life where I couldn't even look in the mirror because all I could see were imperfections and not wanting to be this curvy thing. But she said, I have learned that I need to take care of myself. It's my well-being that has to come first always. Women, we have to look in the mirror and just get over it, because every day that goes by, yeah, you're getting older, but you're still here and you should enjoy every day for what it is. Shania says, I'm not trying to be 30. I'm not trying to be 25. That's my own fault for not looking in the mirror when I was younger, and shame on me. Enjoy yourself the way you are right now and love it, because vanity is not worth torture. When it comes to your life and your body, you need to go with the flow and don't allow yourself to be shamed. Well, damn, Shania, thank you. Thank you for that message of positivity.
4: May I say that I've seen Shania lately and I'm not seeing any imperfections.
3: Well, she, you know, she sees what people say about her on the internet.
5: Well, boy, you can't go by that for sure.
3: You can't go by that. I mean, damn, Shania looking good. But I appreciate, and I've never been, it's just not my kind of music, but you know, you go, girl. I've never been like, you know, a Shania stan, but I appreciate any woman, especially one in the entertainment business, in the public eye, for coming forward and saying, I do not wake up like this. It's a struggle to maintain this. And if Shania doesn't wake up feeling and looking like that, what chance is there for anybody else? Hit it, girl. It's a prerogative to have a little fun. Morons in the News is next. It's the Bob and Sherry Show.
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3: I'm Paul Wolf. A person is dead after a crash involving a tractor trailer in Moscow Monday morning. The Somerset County Sheriff's Office says Sergey Poulin, 67, of Quebec, was killed after the truck hydroplaned into the oncoming lane on Route 201. The crash remains under investigation. The debate over Flock license plate reader cameras continues in Auburn as city leaders consider a petition signed by 1,800 residents calling for the technology to be banned. Supporters say the cameras help police solve crimes, while opponents argue they threaten privacy and track the movements of law-abiding drivers. A federal trial is underway in Bangor over claims a Sig Sauer P320 pistol unintentionally fired while holstered, injuring a Somerset County Sheriff's deputy. The deputy alleges the handgun was defectively designed, while Sig Sauer argues the shooting was caused by an object entering the holster and activating the trigger. And four boys have been charged in connection with the assault of a man on a bridge linking Berwick with Somersworth, New Hampshire in July. Police say a 15-year-old faces an aggravated assault charge, while three 12-year-olds were charged with disorderly conduct after a 45-year-old man suffered a broken nose and jaw.
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3: The Red Sox are looking to stay hot. Boston has won five in a row in seven of their last eight games. The Sox are hosting the Chicago White Sox for a three-game series that starts tonight at Fenway Park. The Red Sox acquired Adley Rutschman from the Orioles and sent Marcelo Mayer to the Giants. Boston also got Eli White from the Braves before the MLB trade deadline closed. 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
4: Today will be mostly sunny and warmer with a high of 87. Expect breezy conditions in the morning, becoming less humid as the day goes on. Tonight will be clear with a low of 58. Tomorrow will be very warm with a mix of clouds and sunshine, reaching a high of 89. Thursday is forecasted to be mostly cloudy and hot with a high of 91. For Blueberry Broadcasting, I'm AccuWeather meteorologist Jason Caterina.

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5: A Jupiter, Florida woman woke up around 6:30 a.m. She heard her dog barking. She's thinking something's up. So she grabs her gun out of the nightstand and she walks downstairs. I'm liking this woman already. She is ready to go. When she got to the kitchen, there's a man there. She confronts this guy, and he's later identified as 30-year-old Jeffrey Bartimus. He's heading out her back door. Turns out Bartimus had broken into her home to slice a lime and drink her tequila and vodka, and he had a towel on his head. He had tried to get in the front door. He was holding a six-pack of beer, but he couldn't get in. And all of that was caught on the Ring doorbell camera. But he went around back, and he found an unlocked sliding glass door. So then he helped himself to her vodka and tequila. A police canine tracked Bartimus straight back to his nearby residence. He didn't live far away. He claimed he had been sleeping all morning, and after eating breakfast and drinking a few beers, he said, I went back to sleep. And he said he denied that he entered the neighbor's house at all. Well, when they told him he was under arrest, he refused to get into the patrol car, and he had to be put inside by officers. Bartimus was booked into Palm Beach County Jail for unarmed burglary of an occupied dwelling, petty theft from a dwelling, and resisting an officer without violence. They didn't put into the fact that he also left vodka and tequila bottles open and the knife and cut limes on the counter. I mean, come on, man. Clean up after yourself. I don't know.
6: On the one hand, I think he probably feels like everyone's making too much of this. He just wanted a lime and some tequila. Why does it have to become a federal case?
5: he brought a six-pack of beer with him, according to the Ring camera. So, it wasn't like he came in empty-handed.
6: I don't know. She apprehended him in the act of leaving. After he took his shots, he left. It wasn't like he destroyed property or hurt anybody.
5: Yeah.
6: This is where
5: maybe
6: we are
5: as a species. If she hadn't have come down, he would have cleaned up after himself. I don't know that for a fact. Maybe he would. I don't know.
6: I swear, this is where we are as a species. We are self-absorbed toddlers. But I wanted to. But I wanted that. I wanted it. Well, but it's illegal. I wanted it. We have a listener, Kevin Ward. We have a listener. He was nearly killed the other night in a car accident.
7: What?
6: A woman just blew through an intersection and nearly T-boned him. And when he was like, she had the nerve to be like, well, what is your car doing here on the road? Well, ma'am, because there are other people on Earth. You are not the only player in this game. All right, let's go to a FedEx store in Memphis, Tennessee. My man is a lizard fan, and he had one iguana at home, and he wanted a companion iguana for his first iguana, and it's been so, so hot. And Memphis, Tennessee in the summertime is hot. And he ordered the iguana to be delivered, but not to his house because of the heat. He thought it would be safer if the iguana was delivered to the FedEx store, which you can do. And it's totally legal to ship an iguana. Certain harmless reptiles are allowed to come through the mail using overnight services. You have to have pre-approval. You have to use special packaging. So the employees who took the delivery thought they knew there was something alive in the package. And they were curious.
8: No, so that's what killed the cat.
6: When Duncan showed up to pick up his package, the employees said, we're a little bit nervous about this. Can you please check to make sure your animal's alive before you sign off on it? So as Duncan is opening the package, the iguana springs out of the box, bolts across the counter, sends employees scattering. It's Duncan said, this iguana is twice as big as my first iguana. And one employee fell over in shock. Like, they were so freaked out. And guess what we have? We have video. And we're about to post it right now on our Facebook. This is a big reptile. And those are very startled FedEx employees. And this is Morons in the News. It's the Bob and Sherry Show.
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2: Oh, here's something that I didn't know. You know that you get like roughly half your genes from your mom and half from your dad.
3: Right.
2: Right?
3: Right.
2: But there are certain things that you really only inherit from one parent. Like dad's passed down certain things, mom's passed down certain things. So for example, your father's height is what you're going to get. The father's genes play a much bigger role in height than the mom's do. And I'll tell you what else. If your daddy's got a mouthful of mumbledy peg teeth, good luck to you. Because we tend to inherit our father's teeth as well. Yeah. Yeah. We get anything like that's linked to the Y chromosome, you're gonna also get from your dad. So for those among you with webbed toes, that's where that came from. That came from your daddy. And here's another one. You have two kinds of ways that your body stores fat, brown fat and white fat. Brown fat we get from our moms, right? We inherit the brown fat from our moms, and that brown fat breaks down glucose and stuff. We get our white fat from our fathers, and that white fat is what we use for energy, but it's the white fat that can accumulate. I just want to take a moment and celebrate that my dad was the size of a Keebler elf and chunky. Meanwhile, my mother looked like Audrey Hepburn. I'm really starting to understand why things worked out the way they did. What? How in the world I have that mother, but I turned out like a potato, a chip off the old potato block. All right, what do we get? What do we get from mom? Well, eye conditions. Oh, that's good news for me too. I'm a potato whose retina

0: is there a potential risk? Bad news for me. So we do get color blindness, for example, you're going to get from your mom. There are some other physical features you get from your mom. Your hairline, the color of your hair, the texture of your hair. If your mom had varicose veins, chances are good you're going to get them too. Mm. You get your mother's intelligence. So that's one where I won. Because my mom was really smart. That's mm-hmm. one. How are you feeling about this, you guys, as this is stacking up for you? You feeling pretty good?
1: I'll take my mom's. I'll take it.
0: You inherit your mom's sleeping patterns and your mom's aging and her metabolism, which I did not get. But if your mom aged well, chances are you'll age well, too. So, you know what it really comes down to? Isn't it fun to have something new to blame your parents for?
2: It really is, Sherry.
3: it makes me feel so much better about myself.
0: Yeah, like let's give them a break from the tired olds things we blame them for. And let's go blame our dads for our teeth. It's the Bob and Sherry Show.
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0: It's time for Everyone Needs a Laugh. Here's one of our favorites, Sebastian Maniscalco.
6: But I love this. I love doing this. It's taken me a lot of different places. I performed in Italy recently. Beautiful. Now I took my wife and we went. It was in Tuscany. Now we check in to our hotel room. We go to the pool, start looking around the pool. See a beautiful couple come down. Beautiful couple. Just on their honeymoon. You could tell they're recently married. Stunning. Woman was well put together. Had a nice sun hat on. Big brim. Nice wedge. Ladies, get yourself a nice wedge for the pool deck. Had a nice see-through sash, beautiful, just blew in the wind. Guy had a nice swim trunk on, right here, mid-thigh. Guys, get yourself a nice trunk for the season. You seen some of these men that wear this swimsuit down to the, what are you wearing, slacks? They get out of the pool, half of the pool's caught in their legs. So they get into the pool, they start to swim as a couple. I've never seen anything like it. She's doing the breaststroke, just. The guy's doing the butterfly. You know how confident you have to be to pull off the butterfly? I've never seen the butterfly outside the Olympics, this guy. He's doing a recreational butterfly on his honeymoon. You know how violent that is? The entire pool looks like a jacuzzi. Kids are drowned. Then I'm looking at these kids. I don't even know what they're wearing, these kids. They're covered from head to toe. 8-year-old kid. He's got long sleeves on. He's got a hat with flaps over his ears. SPF 30,000. What the hell? Kid looks like a mime. He's got every apparatus unknown to man. Breathing tube, goggles, flippers. What are you looking for? It's a pool. There's no coral. I had none of this growing up. I asked my father, Dad, I want to look underneath the water. Open up your eyes! By the end of the vacation, I was blind. I couldn't see. So they stopped swimming. Guy's out of breath. I'm looking at him. He's got long hair. The type of hair you got to dip in the pool and flip back. Oh, God. As soon as I saw that, I tapped my wife. I go, we got to meet this guy. This guy's sensational.

0: And I don't know if you've ever talked to somebody so magnificent before that you have nothing to share. I have nothing to tell this guy. This guy had multiple careers. At 16, he played in the French Open. At 32, he had a big law firm. Now he's running a big hedge fund. Then he tells us, we summer in Capri. Where do you summer? Our backyard. I don't know what the hell you're talking about.
1: When people use summer as a verb, where do you summer? The same place I fall, winter, and spring. At my work and in my house.
2: I'm sorry. You gotta be a little bit of a tool to use that word, right?
1: Those are the same people that are like, wheels up! Yeah, when my wheels are up, it's because my Hertz ran a Kia broke down in a wildfire.
2: People that are really wealthy, they don't use the word summer. People that are trying to look wealthy, they're the ones that use summer.
1: No, you're so right. Because people that are really wealthy wouldn't even talk to us. Much less tell us what their vacation
3: plans
1: were.
3: I've got to be sure they talk.
1: Yeah, that's, well, they certainly don't talk to us. All right, Sebastian Maniscalco, go to BOBANDSHERI.com. 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
4: I wanted to call in about the sounds of summer from the 90s. First of all, thank you. Brought me right back to my childhood. I recognized all of them and brought me right back. Couple things. I think one thing we missed. Do you remember the Sears commercial for the air conditioning? The "I'll call now" commercial. That one always runs through my brain when it gets really hot. Also, the Reading Rainbow. So the Reading Rainbow song, if you look up, Jimmy Fallon did an impersonation of Jim Morrison singing Reading Rainbow. That was so spot on, it's ridiculous.
5: Okay, so let's listen to that.
3: Okay, let's hear it.
5: Shall we?

0: He can do anything. Good
1: he can do anything.
0: Lord.
1: And the
0: That's
1: keyboard.
0: Amazing.
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0: 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Thank you. I needed this today.
1: 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Can we post this link, Max?
0: Can yeah, we can. I got it. I'll get it to you.
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8: I'm Paul Wolf. A person is dead after a crash involving a tractor trailer in Moscow Monday morning. The Somerset County Sheriff's Office says Sergey Poulin, 67, of Quebec, was killed after the truck hydroplaned into the oncoming lane on Route 201. The crash remains under investigation. The debate over Flock license plate reader cameras continues in Auburn as city leaders consider a petition signed by 1,800 residents calling for the technology to be banned. Supporters say the cameras help police solve crimes, while opponents argue they threaten privacy and track the movements of law-abiding drivers. A federal trial is underway in Bangor over claims a Sig Sauer P320 pistol unintentionally fired while holstered, injuring a Somerset County Sheriff's deputy. The deputy alleges the handgun was defectively designed, while Sig Sauer argues the shooting was caused by an object entering the holster and activating the trigger. And four boys have been charged in connection with the assault of a man on a bridge linking Berwick with Somersworth, New Hampshire in July. Police say a 15-year-old faces an aggravated assault charge, while three 12-year-olds were charged with disorderly conduct after a 45-year-old man suffered a broken nose and jaw.
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8: The Red Sox are looking to stay hot. Boston has won 5 in a row in 7 of their last 8 games. The Sox are hosting the Chicago White Sox for a 3-game series that starts tonight at Fenway Park. The Red Sox acquired Adley Rutschman from the Orioles and sent Marcelo Mayer to the Giants. Boston also got Eli White from the Braves before the MLB trade deadline closed. Your exclusive AccuWeather forecast is next.
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10: Today will be mostly sunny and warmer with a high of 87. Expect breezy conditions in the morning, becoming less humid as the day goes on. Tonight will be clear with a low of 58. Tomorrow will be very warm with a mix of clouds and sunshine, reaching a high of 89. Thursday is forecasted to be mostly cloudy and hot with a high of 91. For Blueberry Broadcasting, I'm AccuWeather meteorologist Jason Caterina.

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2: Hey, Bob and Sherry family. This is Jane in Lima, Ohio. And I've been listening to the comments about the undercooked mushrooms and seeing the little people. And I just thought, why hasn't anybody brought up the fact that who do the little people see when they eat undercooked mushrooms? Maybe they can't see us. And then when they eat the undercooked mushrooms, they see these giants. Why hasn't anybody thought of that? Anyway, that's why I belong to the Bob and Sherry family.
3: Oh, yeah, Jane, you're our people. You are so our people. So, yes. You guys, last night I was reading about ants, you know, the insects, and I learned something interesting that made me think differently about the whole reality situation. Do you want to hear it? I know you do, Lamar. I know you're just itching
4: to feel weird
3: about one more thing. So the way that, you know, they've spent decades studying ants, they're fascinating. You know, they work and live collectively and cooperatively. They have complex social communities and stuff. Like, they're really fascinating little creatures, and they have compound eyes. So they, their visual experience of reality is very different from ours, because, you know, we've only got the one eye situation. But ants are, of course, very, very small, and people are very, very big. So biologists, and I forget the word for insect scientists, but you know what I'm talking about, set out to answer the question, what do ants think of people? And here's the answer, and I think it's fascinating and disturbing. We are so big. We're so very, very large. Ants don't have the brains. They don't have the ability to have abstract thought or, you know, like emotions the way we understand them to be. They're perceiving us strictly based on their sensory input. And so to ants, they don't experience us as people or as creatures at all. We're like big shifting shadows in the environment. They can't see us because we're too big. So now I have to ask you, wonder what we can't perceive or see. What's out of the range of our five very limited senses? Mm-hmm. If to ants, here's how one of these biologists I was reading about explained it. To an ant, we're like a gust of wind or a cloud passing over the sun. We're just an enormous, unstoppable, unchangeable, unknowable part of the environment. The same way that weather patterns are that for us. Okay, Lamar and Max, let's think about it, shall we?
5: What's interesting about ants is that when I was a wee lad with my magnifying glass at the anthill, they knew to run from it. So they are organized. They understand.
3: Oh, yeah.
5: Their instinct is for survival. Their instinct is for their sense of community. So even though they're ants, they're still really fascinating creatures, even if
3: they are,
5: even if we are too big for them to understand or see.
3: We're just shadows, and ants are really sensitive to vibrations. They have these like things in their the receptors in their legs and in their bodies that pick up vibrations. We create vibrations when we come stomping past. We're like an earthquake. We're like a windstorm. We're like a cloud passing over the sun. What can't we see that's in our world right now? And you can't answer it because you don't know. Because you can't see it.
5: You don't know.
3: We're very, very, very, like the ants, we're also very, very, very small.
5: But doesn't that make you have a certain wonder about the universe and everything around us?
3: Oh, it's all I think about. Like, I can barely function. Now, Lamar's over here going, see, this is why I didn't smoke the devil's lettuce and instead got a job on a beer truck. Because there's something wrong with you people.
4: It's just great hanging out.
3: Lamar,
4: I've never had so much to think about since I've been...
3: But isn't it good to have things to think about? Yes, I mean, what are you going to just sit there with your mouth open? Drooling on yourself? You got me thinking about things. And isn't it better to think about things like, what can't we perceive, than to be gossiping about your neighbors? Like, let people live. Leave other people alone. Mm. Instead of breaking a sweat over what other people are doing, why don't you try breaking a sweat over how very small you are and how you don't know nothing about nothing.
5: But you're here and you have a place here. And, yeah. and your job is to find what your place is and how you fit in with everything around you.
3: Yep. And your place is never making other people miserable, by the way. Never, ever.
5: That should really go without saying, but some people don't know
3: But it doesn't. No. It does not go without saying. It has to be said. It's

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2: So I'm reading one of these little listicles about things that were a fixture in every 1980s living room, but they're gone now. And a lot of it was what you would expect. Ashtrays, for example. When was the last time you were in someone's house and they had an ashtray? Can you even remember?
3: No.
4: No, I cannot.
2: VCRs, well, yeah, obviously that technology, you know, evolved out. You don't see VCRs. Cordless phones. I know some, like my mom, until very recently had her landline. She doesn't anymore, but until very recently had a landline and a cordless.
4: We've got it.
2: But you don't really, you have it?
4: Yeah. Still got it.
2: You don't really see it. Stereo systems, big stereo systems. You don't really see those as much anymore. But this item I really don't see anymore anywhere except in thrift stores, Goodwill, and garage sales. Magazine racks. When was the last time? When was the last time you were at someone's house? Lamar, you're very social. You seem to enjoy people.
5: Yeah.
2: You and Carla seem to accept invitations, and you often leave your home.
5: We go. Yes.
2: Yeah. Do you visit many homes with magazine racks?
4: Unless they're in the bathroom.
2: Yeah, you just don't. Yeah. Don't see it.
3: I need to see that there. You've got your phone for the bathroom.
4: It's true.
2: And I don't know. We don't have magazines like we used to. People do still read magazines, but I guess no one's looking for a place of honor for their copy of Us Weekly. Or Sports Illustrated. I don't know. But yeah. And one of the other things on this list was entertainment centers, like full wall unit entertainment centers. Some people still have them just because they've had them for a long, long time. But do you know anybody that's bought one recently?
4: No. Oh, no.

0: Absolutely. I saw, I don't remember if it was a TikTok or an Instagram reel, but some woman bought one of these giant entertainment centers at a thrift store, brought it home. You've all seen these videos. She's like, I'm going to turn this 1980s entertainment center into my dream kitchen. And I'll be damned if this woman doesn't have an assortment of power tools, barrels of caustic stain and paint strippers. And by the time she was finished with it, it looked like something Chip and JoJo would put on the Magnolia Network. So there are people out there who are salvaging and giving these things new life. But nobody's out there going, I'll tell you what this house needs. An entertainment center, an ashtray, and a magazine rack. It's the Bob and Sherry Show.
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7: A woman was killed and three others were injured during a three-vehicle crash in Gouldsboro Sunday evening. State police say Heather Allen, 39, of Ellsworth, died after another driver allegedly failed to stop at a stop sign, triggering the crash. The investigation is ongoing. A Lewiston man has pled guilty in connection with the 2025 shooting death of his four-year-old stepson. Prosecutors say Robert McCoy, 37, admitted to manslaughter and endangering the welfare of a child after the boy accidentally shot himself with McCoy's handgun. Sentencing is scheduled for later this year. Maine has joined 24 other states in suing the Trump administration over its latest tariffs. The lawsuit argues the administration is improperly using tariffs to replace import taxes struck down by the Supreme Court, while challenging the legal basis of the new duties imposed on dozens of countries. And Bangor city leaders are considering a new approach to addressing homelessness modeled after Portland's Project Hope. Counselors are exploring a program that uses intensive case management to help move homeless people into permanent housing, with further discussion planned at a future council meeting.
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7: The Red Sox are looking to stay hot. Boston has won five in a row in seven of their last eight games. The Sox are hosting the Chicago White Sox for a three-game series that starts tonight at Fenway Park. The Red Sox acquired Adley Rutschman from the Orioles and sent Marcelo Mayer to the Giants. Boston also got Eli White from the Braves before the MLB trade deadline closed. Your exclusive AccuWeather forecast is next.
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8: Today will be mostly sunny and warmer with a high of 87. Expect breezy conditions in the morning, becoming less humid as the day goes on. Tonight will be clear with a low of 58. Tomorrow will be very warm with a mix of clouds and sunshine, reaching a high of 89. Thursday is forecasted to be mostly cloudy and hot with a high of 91. For Blueberry Broadcasting, I'm AccuWeather meteorologist Jason Caterina.

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5: Okay, now, you and Lamar are smart men, okay? So I want to hear you address the question, since we were talking about the moon landing. Who is the cameraman that took the video of the first man to walk on the moon? Who was there and set up while Neil Armstrong climbed down the stairs, saying first step for man, one step for mankind? Who took that video?
0: Pause this here, Max.
6: Well, if she goes on to say,
0: we're gonna play it some more. I know that she didn't ask me because I'm not a smart man, but ma'am, that video was captured on a Westinghouse Lunar TV camera that was mounted on the lunar module's modularized equipment stowage assembly, broadcasting Neil Armstrong's first step to millions of excited and awestruck Earthlings. Okay, hit it, Max.
5: That thing lifted off. And did you notice there was no dust or anything, no movement, no propulsion? It just like lifted up. That tin foil piece of thing.
0: Okay, pause it there. So again, I know I'm not a smart man, but there was no massive dust cloud when the lunar module hit the moon's surface, because the moon's environment is a vacuum. The engine shut down right before touchdown, and the moon doesn't have Earth's gravity or atmosphere, so the lunar soil doesn't behave the way it would on Earth because the moon is in a vacuum. Okay, hit it.
5: And why did Buzz Aldrin say, when Conan O'Brien asked him about going to the moon, he said, oh, we didn't go. That was a simulation.

0: revelation. It's like what it would look like if you would go to the moon.
1: So Buzz Aldrin addressed this and said he was kidding. The other thing that she says,
2: he was joking. He was making fun of moon hoaxers.
1: I've got 6 minutes of this, so let me just say this. She goes, and they left the cameraman behind when they took off. Well, that was a mounted camera. When you started off, the only thing true that you said in any of this is Lamar and I are smart guys, and I know we have made stupid decisions, but overall, I think we're both smart guys. And that is the reason we do believe that we landed on the moon. You can come up with any, I love a conspiracy theory, but this is one that I call BS on. And Whoopi Goldberg said the same thing. She goes, she didn't believe we landed on the moon. We landed on the moon and brought those men home. Period.
2: Do you know what the most tragic thing about the moon hoax is? Is that it shows us that so many people have lost their faith and belief in what humanity is capable of. Because to deny that we went to the moon, to deny the Apollo 11 mission, to believe that somehow literally hundreds if not thousands of people have managed to keep this secret, which is not a thing that hundreds of thousands of people can do. But to call this a hoax is to say humanity just isn't capable. Now, I understand why you look around the world today and go, humanity isn't capable. I get that. But sometimes when everything comes together and in a specific time and in a specific way, we achieve greatness. And I think that was the Apollo 11 mission. We achieved. It's insane to me too. I agree. Like, I look at the technical and scientific details on that and I go, oh my God, how did we even do that? But I think we did it.
1: We did do it. And what's amazing about it is we say we, I had nothing to do with it, but our country did. We did do it. And it was 57 years ago with the technology that was available at that time. 57. That makes it all the more astonishing about what was achieved. And also, the men who did this, we assume that they were just gonna do that and come home. There was such risk, and they were so brave in what they did. And I know that's the thing that upsets me the most about this is, it takes away from the bravery of those men.
2: Yeah, it denies us the possibility of greatness. The earth is round. We went to the moon. We're all going to die pretty darn soon. Ain't no point in being stupid.
1: And we didn't just like, do it. By the way, we didn't just do it once. We did it a bunch of times.
2: We did. And at enormous cost. And I don't mean dollars. I mean in human lives.
1: Yes.
2: You know? So, yeah, we're team astronaut here. We're team we went to the moon.
1: Yep.
2: We're also, I'm sorry to say, believers that the earth is a sphere and not a pancake. And it's the Bob and Sherry Show.
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4: Good morning, Bob and Sherry crew, three. Just wanted to mention two things. I know y'all are teasing Lamar about reopening his video store, and also who are talking about Sony and taking away the physical games. So I have a Gen Z kid and a millennial kid, and we were all together a couple weekends ago for a birthday, and they are hot about this. I mean, hot. My Gen Z kid is a book buyer. She loves physical copies of books, so she buys all the books she can find, and now she and her boyfriend are buying all the physical copies of DVDs as well, because they said you can't find things that they're wanting to watch online. My son, the millennial, has bought and traded games for years and years and years, ever since he was old enough to figure it out. He's bought and traded games and has multiple systems and multiple games that goes with those systems, and they are both so mad about this. So yeah, you're exactly right. You know, the I'm hoping maybe we'll have a little turn back to more physical copies. So you never know, Lamar, old time video may be a super success. Just have to see.
5: Oh, I know.
6: What do you think, buddy?
5: Oh, I know. There's two things I know. There is never going to be another old time video, and there's never going to be another cookbook. Okay, those are two things. Those are two things that I know.
6: Well, you say that now, but time has a way of letting us forget the painful parts and only remember.
5: No, this ain't like pregnancy. No.
7: Because he lost the video store before he met us, but while he was working on the cookbook, I go, "Hey, Lamar, how you doing?" He goes, "This cookbook's kicking my ass. Oh my God, this cookbook's kicking my ass."
5: Listen. Nothing can separate me and my wife, Carla. If that cookbook didn't do it, because I'm telling you, oh my gosh, we were back and forth.
7: And the cookbook is available. It's called Let's Eat in the Bob and Sherry Store.
5: Yes, it's in stock. So please get one quick, because they won't be a volume two. Get one.
6: What's that cake you made a couple of weeks ago? Which cake was that?
5: Oh, the white wine cake. Oh man. Man, that was good.
6: Yeah, so you can, and I mean you hear the man. There ain't gonna be another one. So you best grab Let's Eat, cook them with the Renaissance Red Man. And he also ain't written you a movie. You show up at his house wanting to rent a movie, you're going to leave with something.
5: I can't even believe I review them, much less rent one.
6: It's the Bob and Sherry Show.
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10: I'm Paul Wolf. A person is dead after a crash involving a tractor trailer in Moscow Monday morning. The Somerset County Sheriff's Office says Sergey Poulin, 67, of Quebec, was killed after the truck hydroplaned into the oncoming lane on Route 201. The crash remains under investigation. The debate over Flock license plate reader cameras continues in Auburn as city leaders consider a petition signed by 1,800 residents calling for the technology to be banned. Supporters say the cameras help police solve crimes, while opponents argue they threaten privacy and track the movements of law-abiding drivers. A federal trial is underway in Bangor over claims a Sig Sauer P320 pistol unintentionally fired while holstered, injuring a Somerset County Sheriff's deputy. The deputy alleges the handgun was defectively designed, while Sig Sauer argues the shooting was caused by an object entering the holster and activating the trigger. And four boys have been charged in connection with the assault of a man on a bridge linking Berwick with Somersworth, New Hampshire in July. Police say a 15-year-old faces an aggravated assault charge, while three 12-year-olds were charged with disorderly conduct after a 45-year-old man suffered a broken nose and jaw.
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10: The Red Sox are looking to stay hot. Boston has won five in a row in seven of their last eight games. The Sox are hosting the Chicago White Sox for a three-game series that starts tonight at Fenway Park. The Red Sox acquired Adley Rutschman from the Orioles and sent Marcelo Mayer to the Giants. Boston also got Eli White from the Braves before the MLB trade deadline closed. Your exclusive AccuWeather forecast is next.
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12: Today will be mostly sunny and warmer with a high of 87. Expect breezy conditions in the morning, becoming less humid as the day goes on. Tonight will be clear with a low of 58. Tomorrow will be very warm with a mix of clouds and sunshine, reaching a high of 89. Thursday is forecasted to be mostly cloudy and hot with a high of 91. For Blueberry Broadcasting, I'm AccuWeather meteorologist Jason Caterina.

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2: You read it once.
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2: And then you read it again.
4: I can't believe this.
2: It's Bob and Sherry's.
4: I don't believe this.
5: I really couldn't believe this. This is the story of a woman named Vicki Nelson and her three strapping grandsons. Vicki lives in Texas. And heads up, especially if you have older family members. Vicki took a phone call and began receiving messages on her WhatsApp from fraud investigators. And then an FBI agent called and told her that they were investigating, they were probing criminal activity on her bank accounts. She was told by this FBI agent that this was a secret investigation and that she wasn't allowed to tell anyone, but that she would need to withdraw the money from her accounts because that money needed to be protected. Do y'all see where this one's headed? The calls, this just happened. The first calls began on July 9th. She would get the call. They would give her a password. And the FBI agent, in air quotes, told her, only hand the cash to a person who can repeat that password. So over 3 days, Vicki Nelson made three cash drops. She brought $50,000 to a Family Dollar store near her house. Then she brought another $30,000 to a mailbox in town, and then another $20,000 to a Valero gas station. And by the 11th of July, the investigators wanted another 20 grand. Now, her bank was like, you know what, Mrs. Nelson? This doesn't seem right to us. And we're not gonna allow these withdrawals. So she tells the FBI agent, my bank is slowing things down. They refuse to allow me to take out all the money. And so I don't know what to do. They're only gonna let me take out a portion of it. By this point, her family is aware that Vicki is being investigated and that she's draining her bank accounts. So her grandsons come up with a plan with Vicki. Instead of handing the cash over, they made a decoy. They took a box, they packed it mostly with catalog paper that they cut in the size of bills and laid a few real bills on top. So the photo that she sent the scammers would look convincing. And then she drove to the next drop spot, which was another Family Dollar store. She's at the wheel. One of the grandsons, Cutler, is on the back seat hiding under a blanket. His two brothers are watching nearby. She pulls up to the Family Dollar. A woman, later identified as a person named Zakia Hussein, was circling the store on her phone. She was a lookout. And then here comes a man with a pink umbrella, and that's what she'd been told to look for. That man was a doctor, y'all. Dr. Imran Hussein. She asks him for the password. And as he's about to give the password, the grandson rises up from the back seat, out from under the blanket. And the scammer takes off. And now the grandsons are chasing the scammer and his wife across the Family Dollar parking lot.
6: Good Lord.
5: So here's the deal. Here's the deal. This is a Coen Brothers movie, by the way. Here's
7: it really
5: the deal.
7: Is.
5: Yes. The doctor and his wife both got booked into county jail on charges of first-degree felony of organized criminal activity and other charges, felony financial abuse of an elder. But the grandsons, David Hunter and Cutler, were also arrested and charged with misdemeanor assault because they pounced on the scammers. The doctor was hospitalized with injuries from the struggles. Meanwhile, Vicki's lawyers are like, wait up, hello. These boys were concerned about their grandmother's safety and her life, and they stepped in to protect her. Well, they still got arrested and charged. She is out.
8: They won't
5: out.
8: Get convicted, I promise you that.
5: Yeah, no Texas jury is going to send those boys away.
8: No.
5: She's out the money. $100,000.
6: Oh,
5: it's gone. A regional task force, federal agencies, everybody's involved in investigating this. And this all went down in a small town in Texas with a sweet lady who just didn't understand that she was being ripped off, and her sweet grandsons. I don't know. He's a medical doctor. I just know he's an MD. So you got to talk to your, you got to talk to your family members.
8: Oh, yeah.
5: You do.
8: Yeah.
5: And you, and go ahead. And even when they get mad at you and tell you like, I am in my right mind and you're not the boss of me, go ahead and push. Because Vicky's out $100,000 and her three grandsons now are facing criminal charges. Mm-hmm. And ain't no way we're getting money back.
4: No.
8: Nope.
5: So y'all be careful out there. Y'all be careful out there. And don't fall for any of this.
4: Please.
5: Better to get in trouble for not paying a bill than to get ripped off like this grandma did. It's the Bob and Cherry Show. You dreamed of owning your own business. You dreamed of being an entrepreneur, and now you're doing it. And you've discovered, just like we have, that it can be hard out there to know how to invest your limited advertising and marketing budgets. We get it. We're right there with you. 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
2: Hey, this is Sherry and Jackson and Lamar and Heather. This is Pat from Eugene. I thought I would just die cracking up the other day when I was listening to last week's podcast about Sherry dressing up in her Clorox outfit and what she was going to do for Kevin. I started cracking up before she even practically started the story. I knew where it was going. You made me laugh so hard, and I really needed that laugh that day. Then the other thing was the night about the 90s, my husband graduated from the first computer science major at Cal State San Bernardino in 1984. They were still teaching them key punch cards. And he's had a great career, worked for Hewlett Packard and EDS and MCI

0: and Palm, the Palm Pilot. Do you remember Palm Pilot?
1: Oh, yeah.
0: And Bechtel, big corporation. He just grew with it. So amazing 1990s. Yes, I remember all of that. So anyway, you guys have a great day. You just make my day every day. And it's been a tough haul taking care of my mother-in-law. And I feel for you, Sherry. I understand it, where a lot of us are going through that. So have a good one. Here's from Go Ducks, Oregon. Bye.
2: Oh, Pat.
3: Can I tell you something funny? Sherry once referred to one of our coworkers as a Palm Pilot.
2: Yeah. And not because of his technical efficiency.
4: No, so many different ways. I don't even want to get in.
3: No, you don't need to.
2: Well, if you knew the dude, you'd understand why he had to fly the friendly Sagai solo, okay?
3: It's true.
2: Well, thank you, Pat. And I think it's so cool that your husband, basically, think about his career. He basically was there at the beginning. And look at where we are now. Like, how many people get to say that? I was there at the beginning of something. Everybody that started their careers in computers and programming, like Pat's husband, was there at the beginning. Because now it seems like, well, I guess the internet and computers have always been here. Remember how you would have to write like a 9 or 10 page paper in school with just library books and adrenaline? Mm. there's no internet or AI. Like,
3: no.
2: These people like Pat's husband, they were the pioneers. You know, they were the Apollo astronauts of that technology. And I think that's way cool.
3: So when I was in high school and we were starting to learn how to write computer programs, and the brand of the computer, I'm not kidding, is no longer in business. It was Wang computers. Now, I've got to tell you, for a bunch of high school boys, that was a tough name to have for the computer.
4: Yeah.
2: Working away on the Wang. Yeah, yeah, you're working, it was. Yeah. I have brothers.
3: Got more hardware for the Wang?
2: Oh my God, boys. It's the Bob and Sherry Show.
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9: I'm Paul Wolf.
10: A woman was killed and three others were injured during a three-vehicle crash in Gouldsboro Sunday evening. State police say Heather Allen, 39, of Ellsworth, died after another driver allegedly failed to stop at a stop sign, triggering the crash. The investigation is ongoing. A Lewiston man has pled guilty in connection with the 2025 shooting death of his four-year-old stepson. Prosecutors say Robert McCoy, 37, admitted to manslaughter and endangering the welfare of a child after the boy accidentally shot himself with McCoy's handgun. Sentencing is scheduled for later this year. Maine has joined 24 other states in suing the Trump administration over its latest tariffs. The lawsuit argues the administration is improperly using tariffs to replace import taxes struck down by the Supreme Court, while challenging the legal basis of the new duties imposed on dozens of countries. And Bangor City leaders are considering a new approach to addressing homelessness modeled after Portland's Project Hope. Counselors are exploring a program that uses intensive case management to help move homeless people into permanent housing, with further discussion planned at a future council meeting.
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8: A Jupiter, Florida woman woke up around 6:30 a.m. She heard her dog barking. She's thinking something's up. So she grabs her gun out of the nightstand, and she walks downstairs. I'm liking this woman already. She is ready to go. When she got to the kitchen, there's a man there. She confronts this guy, and he's later identified as 30-year-old Jeffrey Bartimus. He's heading out her back door. Turns out Bartimus had broken into her home to slice a lime and drink her tequila and vodka, and he had a towel on his head. He had tried to get in the front door. He was holding a six-pack of beer, but he couldn't get in. And all of that was caught on the Ring doorbell camera. But he went around back, and he found an unlocked sliding glass door. So then he helped himself to her vodka and tequila. A police canine tracked Bartimus straight back to his nearby residence. He didn't live far away. He claimed he had been sleeping all morning, and after eating breakfast and drinking a few beers, he said, I went back to sleep. And he said he denied that he entered the neighbor's house at all. Well, when they told him he was under arrest, he refused to get into the patrol car, and he had to be put inside by officers. Bartimus was booked into Palm Beach County Jail for unarmed burglary of an occupied dwelling, petty theft from a dwelling, and resisting an officer without violence. They didn't put into the fact that he also left the vodka and tequila bottles open and the knife and cut limes on the counter. I mean, come on, man. Clean up after yourself. I don't know.
0: On the one hand, I think he probably feels like everyone's making too much of this. He just wanted a lime and some tequila. Why does it have to become a federal case?
8: He brought a six-pack of beer with him, according to the Ring camera. So, it wasn't like he came in empty-handed.
0: I don't know. She apprehended him in the act of leaving. After he took his shots, he left. It wasn't like he destroyed property or hurt anybody.
8: Yeah.
0: This is where
8: maybe
0: we are
8: as a species. If she hadn't have come down, he would have cleaned up after himself. I don't know that for a fact. Maybe he would. I don't know.
0: I swear, this is where we are as a species. We are self-absorbed toddlers. But I wanted it. Well, but it's illegal. I wanted it. We have a listener, Kevin Ward. We have a listener. He was nearly killed the other night in a car accident.
9: What?
0: A woman just blew through an intersection and nearly T-boned him. And when he was like, she had the nerve to be like, well, what is your car doing here on the road? Well, ma'am, because there are other people on Earth. Like, you are not the only player in this game. All right, let's go to a FedEx store in Memphis, Tennessee. My man is a lizard fan, and he had one iguana at home, and he wanted a companion iguana for his first iguana, and it's been so, so hot. And Memphis, Tennessee in the summertime is hot. And he ordered the iguana to be delivered, but not to his house because of the heat. He thought it would be safer if the iguana was delivered to the FedEx store, which you can do. And it's totally legal to ship an iguana. Certain harmless reptiles are allowed to come through the mail using overnight services. You have to have pre-approval. You have to use special packaging. So the employees who took the delivery thought they knew there was something alive in the package. And they were curious.
8: No, so that's what killed the cat.
0: When Duncan showed up to pick up his package, the employees said, We're a little bit nervous about this. Can you please check to make sure your animal's alive before you sign off on it? So as Duncan is opening the package, the iguana springs out of the box, bolts across the counter, sends employees scattering. Duncan said, this iguana is twice as big as my first iguana. And one employee fell over in shock. Like, they were so freaked out. And guess what we have? We have video. And we're about to post it right now on our Facebook. This is a big reptile, and those are very startled FedEx employees. And this is Morons in the News. It's the Bob and Sherry Show.
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2: Oh, here's something that I didn't know. You know that you get like roughly half your genes from your mom and half from your dad.
3: Right.
2: Right?
3: Right.
2: But there are certain things that you really only inherit from one parent. Like, dad's passed down certain things, mom's passed down certain things. So, for example, your father's height is what you're going to get. The father's genes play a much bigger role in height than the mom's do. And I'll tell you what else. If your daddy's got a mouthful of mumbledypeg teeth, good luck to you. Because we tend to inherit our father's teeth.

0: as well. Yeah. Yeah. We get anything like that's linked to the Y chromosome, you're gonna also get from your dad. So for those among you with webbed toes, that's where that came from. That came from your daddy. And here's another one. You have two kinds of ways that your body stores fat, brown fat and white fat. Brown fat we get from our moms, right? We inherit the brown fat from our moms, and that brown fat breaks down glucose and stuff. We get our white fat from our fathers, and that white fat is what we use for energy, but it's the white fat that can accumulate. I just want to take a moment and celebrate that my dad was the size of a Keebler elf and chunky. Meanwhile, my mother looked like Audrey Hepburn. I'm really starting to understand why things worked out the way they did. Why, how in the world I have that mother, but I turned out like a potato, a chip off the old potato block. All right, what do we get? What do we get from mom? Mm. Well, eye conditions. Oh, that's good news for me too. I'm a potato whose retinas are at potential risk. Bad news for me. So we do get color blindness, for example. You're going to get from your mom. There are some other physical features you get from your mom. Your hairline, the color of your hair, the texture of your hair. If your mom had varicose veins, chances are good you're going to get them too. Mm. You get your mother's intelligence. So that's one where I won. Because my mom was really smart. That's mm-hmm. one. How are you feeling about this, you guys, as this is stacking up for you? You feeling pretty good?
1: I'll take my mom's. I'll take it.
0: You inherit your mom's sleeping patterns and your mom's aging and her metabolism, which I did not get. But if your mom aged well, chances are you'll age well, too. So, you know what it really comes down to? Isn't it fun to have something new to blame your parents for?
2: It really is, Sherry.
3: It makes me feel so much better about myself.
0: Yeah, like let's just, you know, let's give them a break from the tired old things we blame them for. And let's go blame our dads for our teeth. It's the Bob and Sherry Show.
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10: Today will be mostly sunny and warmer with the high of 87. Expect breezy conditions in the morning, becoming less humid as the day goes on. Tonight will be clear with a low of 58. Tomorrow will be very warm with a mix of clouds and sunshine, reaching a high of 89. Thursday is forecasted to be mostly cloudy and hot with a high of 91. For Blueberry Broadcasting, I'm AccuWeather meteorologist Jason Caterina.

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2: 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And not to brag or anything, but I'm currently staying at a Homewood Suites that has tiny, tiny little bottles of the Light Sesame Formula Body Lotion. Love you guys. Bye.
3: Oh. I love the not to brag. I love that.
4: So I just made a note of that, that the Homewood Suites is where Kevin can get his moisturizer.
3: Yeah, that's right.
4: Just in case we're able to schedule a weekend away or anything.
5: So this next one is from a guy that works at a high school in Montana.
6: Yeah, this is Tom Johnson and Brian Murphy at Gallatin High School. We would like to chime in on the dog poop leaving out on public grounds. 90% of them are doing a great job, and you can tell them thank you from the staff at GHS Maintenance. The 10%ers, tell them to go buy a Barbie doll. Bye.
3: I'm not getting the Barbie connection. I understand his appreciation for picking up, but I don't get the Barbie connection there completely.
7: It's just kind of a random
3: it is
7: thing.
3: Random. But I feel like I know that guy. I don't know why. I feel like I know him and I like him.
7: So I looked it up. That's a Gallatin High School. I thought maybe it was in Tennessee, but it's in Montana.
3: Montana, yeah.
7: Yeah.
4: If you are on the ground and buildings team at a high school, anywhere in America, you have every right to have an opinion on whether or not people scoop after their dogs, because you're spending all day scooping after their kids.
3: That's
4: so
3: exactly
4: I think
3: right.
4: You are justified in that. We had that moron of the day where he was so mad at his neighbor for not picking up after his dog that he walked over to his neighbor's house, dropped his prance, and took care of him right there.
3: Oh, God, I had just gotten over thinking about that story. Yeah. I can't believe you just brought it up now. Oh.
4: Yeah. I've heard from a lot of people about that. And most people.
3: What were they saying?
4: Well, I think it's interesting because I'm going to guess that maybe 7 years ago, we'll just say 2016, that story would have had a lot of people going, how disgusting. What kind of person would do that? Ew. Oh, my God. That's so selfish and gross. Shame, shame, shame. But we've all been through some things, you know, we've been through some things and we're not who we were. Well, none of us are who we were few years ago.
3: I still don't think that people are going around and doing that in their neighbor's yard. That guy is a freak.
4: Hey, Bob, they may not be doing it, but our audience supports them if they do. That's been the change.
7: There was a story of a guy who was, I guess they found out he was a jogger because they got his DNA and he was doing it at this high school field while he was out jogging all the time. Remember that?
4: Remember.
7: He was just doing it to do it. He wasn't doing it with any vengeance in his heart.
4: That's just happened to be where, it hit him.
7: Do you know what about this? You really have to plot that because that's not something you generally can do on command. You have to wait for the right moment. So whoever that was went, the moment's now.
3: Max, I appreciate the analysis. Thank you for that analysis of not only the human body, but its function. I'm stepping away from the two of you. I'm going to be careful.
4: He waited, Max. He bided his time.
3: Oh, yeah, here we go again with this.
4: He did.
7: Because he was going, all right, you'll do that to me? You'll do that with your dog after I've told you? I'm going to show you. I'll show you, mister.
4: I'm telling you.
3: That jogger is regular. We can say that about him. He probably runs at the same time.
7: Yeah, but he should have made some kind of a plan.
3: I agree.
4: Bob, I'm just telling you that a few years ago, nobody would have sided with the neighbor leaving, you know, a bouncing.
3: I think you're right. Yeah.
4: A bouncing brown howdy-do on the front steps. Nobody would have sided with him. Now everyone's like, yeah, you know what? He should go back and do it again. Like,
3: with the person lifestyle-wise or politically. That's where they go, that's right, he deserved it.
4: We're not who we were, folks. We're different now, and we're nastier. It's Bob and Sherry.
0: The Bob and Sherry Show want you and a guest to win a 3-night getaway to St.

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2: Hi, everybody. So this call is for Sherry. Sherry, I think we are married to the same man. Just the love of my life. I adore him. He's so wonderful. But ADHD, and it's a challenge. And, you know, I find leaves all over the house that he collects, and sticks and twigs and nuts and bolts and just all sorts of random stuff that makes perfect sense to him. And I like order, and he's comfortable in chaos. So what I think we should do is form a support group for people whose loved ones, particularly a spouse, a partner, boyfriend, girlfriend, whatever, that they have ADHD, so that we don't get together to bash them, because they're such lovely, wonderful humans. But just so we can compare stories and not feel so alone in our wanting to pull our hair out at certain moments. And anyway, yeah, so that's my thought. Because, man, oh, man, is it a ride. Bye.
3: You know, it is. And here's how I've coped. I say to myself, you have a preference for clean countertops and rational order, but he has a need to turn that container of creatine powder into an imaginary clock so he remembers when to take his Ritalin. Your preference is a preference. His situation is a need. And that's why when you come into my house, it looks like, well, have y'all recently been ransacked by the DEA? I mean, it's crazy. I just cleaned out the lint screen in the dryer. Dried leaves, a golf tee.
4: Oh, wow.
3: A bullet casing, a stone, 31 cents in change. And one of those spiky gumballs from a tree. Why would you put that in your pocket?
4: I have no idea why.
3: Why is any of that in your pocket? It's, and the thing is, like, I think the brain of these folks, I don't have ADHD. I think their brains are fascinating. They process the world differently. They, when they're dialed in, they're just all the way in. And when they're not, ain't no getting them in, including with enticements and threats, because believe me, I've tried.
4: Sherry, every once in a while, I think I'm ADHD, and then you tell me stuff like the stuff you found in the dryer, and I go, yeah, that's not happening here.
3: Yeah, yeah, you don't really walk around with pockets full of the most random items. The things I find on that man's bedside table, and I'll admit, sometimes I just scoop them all up and throw them in the trash. And then about 8 months later, he'll come to me and he'll go, I'm looking for this thing. It's a square of black plastic with a green dot on it. It's the back of the battery compartment for my and I can't find it anywhere. And in my mind, there's a little movie that plays, and I see myself in slow motion going, what the f- is this? As I drop it into the trash. But like a good wife, I look at him and go, oh, honey, I don't know, but I'll keep an eye for it. That's marriage. It's the Bob and Sherry Show.
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4: Today will be mostly sunny and warmer with a high of 87. Expect breezy conditions in the morning, becoming less humid as the day goes on. Tonight will be clear with a low of 58. Tomorrow will be very warm with a mix of clouds and sunshine, reaching a high of 89. Thursday is forecasted to be mostly cloudy and hot with a high of 91. For Blueberry Broadcasting, I'm AccuWeather meteorologist Jason Caterina.

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Jay Stu here today. Absolutely gorgeous day out there. It is going to be pretty steamy, but I think the humidity is supposed to be lower. I don't know. We'll find out more. 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
14: Today will be mostly sunny and warmer with a high of 87. Expect breezy conditions in the morning, becoming less humid as the day goes on. Tonight will be clear with a low of 58. Tomorrow will be very warm with a mix of clouds and sunshine, reaching a high of 89. Thursday is forecasted to be mostly cloudy and hot with a high of 91. For Blueberry Broadcasting, I'm AccuWeather meteorologist Jason Caterina.

0: Big 104, that is Brian Adams on the Midday Show. Jay Stu here today. Lots of big hits coming at you to keep your workday moving right along. We have Spin Doctors and Cheap Trick on the way, plus another 30-minute big music marathon. That's all straight ahead. Stay right here.
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4, that is Aerosmith on the Midday Show inside a 30-minute big music marathon. I'm Jay Stu. Don't forget about the All Request Lunch. That comes up at noon. 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
8: Today will be mostly sunny and warmer with a high of 87. Expect breezy conditions in the morning, becoming less humid as the day goes on. Tonight will be clear with a low of 58. Tomorrow will be very warm with a mix of clouds and sunshine, reaching a high of 89. Thursday is forecasted to be mostly

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0: 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Jay Stu here with you today. The All Request Lunch is coming up at noon. So I implore you to head over to the Big 104 app and let me know what you want to hear. You can send a text. You can send a voicemail. All you got to do, right there on the app, you'll see a microphone, little icon on there. If you just press that, you pretty much just start talking into your phone, hit send, and bloop, it gets right here into the studio. So you can make it as easy as you need to. You can do that 24/7, by the way. Doesn't necessarily have to be right now. But get it done either way. We'll start spinning those tracks at noon. On the way here in just a bit, we have the Cranberries and Rod Stewart, plus a 30-minute big music marathon. It's all coming up.
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0: 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It's Huey Lewis on the All Request Lunch for Jared in Unity today. It also wrapped up a 30-minute big music marathon. Thanks to Gowell Shop and Save, Route 202 in Green, Route 197 in Litchfield, both on the corner of Convenient and Community. 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
6: This afternoon, expect mostly sunny skies with warmer temperatures and lower humidity, reaching a high of 87. Tonight will be clear with a low dropping to 58. Tomorrow will be very warm with a mix of clouds and sunshine as temperatures climb to a high of 89. As we move into Thursday, anticipate mostly cloudy conditions and hot weather with a high reaching 91. For Blueberry Broadcasting, I'm AccuWeather meteorologist Jason Caterina.

Big 104, that is The Clash on the All Request Lunch for Larry in Ellsworth today. Now we're going to go back to a time when John Fogerty got sued by his old record label for sounding too much like himself. It got thrown out of court. This one's for Scott and Augusta. Old man down the road, John Fogerty on the All Request Lunch.

0: Big 104, that's John Fogerty on the All Request Lunch. Jay Stu here today. Remember, you can always hit me up 24/7 at the Big 104 app with whatever songs you want to hear. That's all you got to do. 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It's my favorite word, by the way, is bloop. Now you know. That's how those requests get in. I have to make that noise every time I do it, or it won't work. It's just, that's the reality of the situation. So do that 24/7. Make sure I have your songs every day for the All Request Lunch. When we come back, your favorite songs. 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

0: Big 104, that's Queen on the All Request Lunch for Denise in Holden today. Every single day, Harvest Moon Deli brings you the All Request Lunch. 9 awesome locations between Augusta and Orno. So if you're hungry, you know what to do. You just got to go in there because there is one near you at any given moment. It's like if you just turn around real fast, boom, there's Harvest Moon Deli. So get in and grab some lunch. When we come back, it's time for another 30-minute Big Music Marathon. We'll kick it off with Billy Joel next.
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15: This afternoon, expect mostly sunny skies with warmer temperatures and lower humidity, reaching a high of 87. Tonight will be clear with a low dropping to 58. Tomorrow will be very warm with a mix of clouds and sunshine as

Temperatures climb to a high of 89. As we move into Thursday, anticipate mostly cloudy conditions and hot weather with a high reaching 91 for Blueberry Broadcasting. I'm AccuWeather meteorologist Jason Caterina.

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0: 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Right now we got Sean Mullins. 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

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It's kinda like Nashville.

0: 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That is Sean Mullins on the Midday Show. Jay Stu here today. We just heard the forecast a few minutes back. I was actually looking ahead on my phone, wondering just how long this little heat wave is going to keep going. And don't worry, it's only for like a week. I was just like, oh, okay, this is not just a couple days. This is going to go pretty much all week long and pretty much through the weekend. So get used to this. We're all going to lose like 8 pounds by the end of the week. We're going to sweat it out. I look forward to that part, tell you what. Anyway, when we come back in just a little bit, we have Prince on the Midday Show. We got the Commodores on the way. And then we'll get into another 30-minute big music marathon. Stay here.
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0: 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On the way, we're going to kick off another 30-minute big music marathon. We got A-ha and Def Leppard straight ahead.
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Big 104. That is AHA on the Midday Show. They just kicked off a 30-minute big music marathon. I'm Jay Stu. I got a little more time here before I got to take off for the day. We'll keep this marathon rolling now with Def Leppard. It's Animal here on Big 104.

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0: B104, that's Toad the Wet Sprocket. They just wrapped up a 30-minute big music marathon. Everybody's still talking about what a great set they put on at the Maiden Savings Amphitheater last week. I didn't get to see the show, but a bunch of friends of mine went and said it was amazing. 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Great news. The Lone Rangers can now ride to the rescue for folks in Androscoggin, Franklin, Lincoln, Sagadahoc, Somerset, Waldo, and Kennebec counties. 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We have more of your favorite songs on the way. We got big hits from The Police and Chicago coming up. Stay here.
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4: This afternoon, expect mostly sunny skies with warmer temperatures and lower humidity, reaching a high of 87. Tonight will be clear with a low dropping to 58. Tomorrow will be very warm with a mix of clouds and sunshine as temperatures climb to a high of 89. As we move into Thursday, anticipate mostly cloudy conditions and hot weather with a high reaching 91. For Blueberry Broadcasting, I'm AccuWeather meteorologist Jason Caterina.

0: 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Right now we got Shania Twain. 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

0: Big 104, that is Shania Twain on the Midday Show. Jay Stu here with you today. We're going to keep the afternoon rolling. We're trying to get you as close to punch out time, vacation time, sitting around time, margarita time, whatever. I just want to keep your afternoon cruising. We got Bon Jovi and Vertical Horizon on the way, plus another 30-minute big music marathon. 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

Big 104, that is David Bowie. He kicks off a 30-minute big music marathon. Jay Stu here. I'm going to find my way out the door right now, but we're going to keep it going with Tommy Two Tone, with probably the most famous phone number of all time, am I right?

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0: Like your workday, it ain't over till it's over, but we make sure it hurries. Song by Great Song at Big 104 with Ryan. Coming up this weekend, this fun thing at Kerry Ricker School.
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16: Tonight will be clear with a low of 58. Tomorrow will bring hot weather with a mix of clouds and sunshine, reaching a high of 90. In the evening, expect mostly cloudy skies with a low of 60. Thursday will continue mostly cloudy and hot with a high of 91. Friday will have intervals of clouds and sun along with a few showers. It will be very warm and humid with a high of 89. For Blueberry Broadcasting, I'm AccuWeather meteorologist Jason Caterina.

Well, miss, I've never been one to turn down a request, so I'll roll with it. It is a Tuesday, and it's hot outside. Going to be hotter tomorrow. Summertime in Maine, and the soundtrack for it all. 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

0: Big 104 with Ryan. More Canadians have rolled across their border this summer. Apparently 11,000 more than last June. Apparently Quebecois have forgiven us for the ugly poutine incident.
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0: 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Glory, it is a glorious day in Maine. 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

Chill, my dude. Tonight, 5 o'clock hour, we run down to 411 for all this week's fun. Bangor State Fair going on tonight. Dave Sedaris is in Waterville Opera House. We got it all at Big 104.

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A lot of people want you to change. You'll realize the older you get, the heller the no. It's Big 104 with Ryan. The West End girls know that, right? Bad Shop Boys are here.

0: it's hot here. Augusta, about 87 degrees. Bangor, 86. Actually, we've seen upper 80s in Bangor, Augusta, with Lewis and Auburn today, tomorrow in the 90s. And the hottest hits ever made in 30-minute music marathons right here at Big 104. 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
1: 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Millions of dollars in lies are flooding Maine. 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
11: Tonight will be clear with a low of 58. Tomorrow will bring hot weather with a mix of clouds and sunshine, reaching a high of 90. In the evening, expect mostly cloudy skies with a low of 60. Thursday will continue mostly cloudy and hot with a high of 91. Friday will have intervals of clouds and sun along with a few showers. It will be very warm and humid with a high of 89. For Blueberry Broadcasting, I'm AccuWeather meteorologist Jason Caterina.

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0: attack on 9/11, Susan Collins led the way forward, enacting historic bipartisan national security reforms that made us safer. During the COVID-19 pandemic, Susan wrote the law that saved 250,000 Maine jobs. Susan was named a Medicaid champion. She protects access to quality health care, and she delivered the Social Security Fairness Act, boosting the incomes of 25,000 Maine retirees. Susan has never missed a single vote, 10,000 in a row. And as chair of the powerful Appropriations Committee, Susan is delivering the investments that strengthen communities across our state. America's most bipartisan senator, always working for Maine.
1: I'm Susan Collins, and I've approved this message.
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She got the look and the talent. 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We share an office. I look at my desk and I think I'm working with Tinkerbell.

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It'll be a great night for s'mores. Oh, this guy, the other night, he slayed in Bangor. What a great concert that was. Toto and Chris Cross, Romantics. What I like about you is you like the big hits at Big 104.

0: 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You know what's bittersweet about the first week of August? That it's the first week of August. It's summer's going by so quickly. 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
10: Tonight will be clear with a low of 58. Tomorrow will bring hot weather with a mix of clouds and sunshine, reaching a high of 90. In the evening, expect mostly cloudy skies with a low of 60. Thursday will continue mostly cloudy and hot with a high of 91. Friday will have intervals of clouds and sun along with a few showers. It will be very warm and humid with a high of 89. For Blueberry Broadcasting, I'm AccuWeather meteorologist Jason Caterina.

One headlight in Maine, we call that a padiddle, right? We have our words. Like gormy. No, that fella's gormy. No, that's not a good thing. He's always talking about his glory days as if he had any. It's Big 104.

0: It's Glory Days at Big 104 with Ron, and these could be your Glory Days. Why not enjoy this evening? Bangor State Fair is going on tonight. Guess where? Bangor. Very good. In Waterville at the Opera House, Dave Sedaris is on stage. Very funny guy. Speaking of greats, G Love and Special Sauce. They used to be the backup band on Saturday Night Live, and they are still very awesome. Tomorrow night, Johnson Hall, Puri Prairie League is there. Well, not as pure as they used to be, but okay, a couple of stains. It's not a big deal. Just show up. They'll say yay before you. Union Fair kicks off tomorrow. It's Maine's Wild Blueberry Fair. Bruce Hornsby is on stage at the Merrill Auditorium, and that's in Portland. And Thursday in Portland at Aura, you got Michael Costas on stage the next night at Aura. On Friday evening, Donovan Frankenreiter's there. Chase Stetson will be at the Cross, and Friday night also at the Merrill, it is Guster with the Portland Symphony Orchestra. Marshall Tucker Band in Bangor on Friday evening, brought to you by the Gracie. And on Saturday, Kennebec Brewfest, they will be in downtown Augusta. The Highland Games will be at Windsor Fairgrounds. Matt Rife is up in Bangor, and Guster's back in Maine at Thompson's Point Saturday. That's the 411 exclusively. The station that's know what's coming up, because we got it going on.
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0: I do. The cutest can be Michelle Branch from Sedona, Arizona. That comes from the classic Spirit Room album, which celebrates its 20th anniversary. Picked up a couple of Grammys for that. The biggest hits from the biggest stars is all we play. 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
2: 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Meanwhile, spray tans are a big thing. This is number 6.

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0: was very nice, Riri. You may now take a bow. Our top six from this week. It is August 2008. La Vida Loca, Coldplay was number six at five. Sarah Bareilles, Love Song. She's not going to write one. Forget. Don't ask. Jason Mraz, I'm Yours at four. Number three, Natasha Bedingfield's Pocket Full of Sunshine. Don't keep your Hershey bar there. It's Katy Perry at two. She kissed a girl, and she liked it. Take a bow. Number one, Rihanna. It's all brought to you by Rocky's Ace Hardware, Congress Avenue, Bath. Go on, experience the difference.
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15: Tonight will be clear with a low of 58. Tomorrow will bring hot weather with a mix of clouds and sunshine, reaching a high of 90. In the evening, expect mostly cloudy skies with a low of 60. Thursday will continue mostly cloudy and hot with a high of 91. Friday will have intervals of clouds and sun along with a few showers. It will be very warm and humid with a high of 89. For Blueberry Broadcasting, I'm AccuWeather meteorologist Jason Caterina.

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0: 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That's what he thinks. Oh, I got this awful call today, Nick. My friend, we went to college together, and she states away now, so I'm not telling secrets out of school. She called me brokenhearted. Marriage of 30 years. She just found out her husband's been cheating on her.
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0: For this last year. 30 years!
1: So, you know? Wait a minute. How long has he been cheating the last year?
0: Yeah, over a year. And it's God. You know, it's not sporadic. I guess he's pretty well set up house at this other place. And she said, I need some advice. I said, I'm the wrong person. Our marriage was happily, I was married 45, happily married for 45 years. 12 for my wife, but 45 happy years for me. No, everybody knows me, knows how much I adored my wife. But she said, do you think this can be fixed? I said, well, you can't go to Aubuchon.
1: Yeah. Oh my God.
0: She laughed at that. She says, well, what would you do? I said, well, knowing you and what you've been through and how 30 years you've been, you know, I'm prejudiced because I think she's just awesome. And I think she's been an awesome wife and a great mom. I mean, as a woman, what would you do?
1: Well, here's the deal. Mm-hmm. He's probably going to swear that she's the problem, right?
0: Sure.
1: And then she's going to remove herself.
0: Yeah.
1: And he'll still be stuck with the same problem.
0: She ought to write a manual about his likes and dislikes. Say, here, I fixed what I could. Good luck.
1: Yes.
2: When chaos threatens to drown out competence, experience matters. After a devastating attack on 9/11, Susan Collins led the way forward, enacting historic bipartisan national security reforms that made us safer. During the COVID-19 pandemic, Susan wrote the law that saved 250,000 Maine jobs. Susan was named a Medicaid champion. She protects access to quality health care. And she delivered the Social Security Fairness Act, boosting the incomes of 25,000 Maine retirees. Susan has never missed a single vote, 10,000 in a row. And as chair of the powerful Appropriations Committee, Susan is delivering the investments that strengthen communities across our state. America's most bipartisan senator, always working for Maine.
3: I'm Susan Collins, and I've approved this message.
2: Paid for by Collins for Senator, SusanCollins.com.
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5: Overnight will be clear with a low of 58. On Wednesday, expect very warm temperatures with a mix of clouds and sunshine, reaching a high of 89. Wednesday night will be mostly cloudy with a low of 61. Thursday will bring mostly cloudy skies and hot weather with a high of 91. By Friday, anticipate times of clouds and sun with a few showers. It'll be hot and humid with a high of 92. For Blueberry Broadcasting, I'm AccuWeather meteorologist Jason Catarina.

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0: 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Every time I say his last name, I feel like I'm pronouncing it wrong. And I know people say bubbly all the time, and he did that bubbly commercial, but I don't know. I still feel like I say it wrong. We have another 30-minute big music marathon coming up. Aerosmith is going to kick that off for you right here on Big 104.
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